conscious and they will never scream. I'm looking for your justice and it cannot be seen. I'm checking where you're coming from and where you're going to. I'm checking out what you have done to see what you can do.

refuse to understand. You go your way and I'll see mine. Feels like wasted time. And feels like I must be blind. Had you lied yourself?